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1: Do it for your wife, who told you to pick up bread, but instead you picked up Fred, your grandson, again. 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
2: How are you doing this morning? It's just after 6 o'clock. David Andrews with you, playing a Eurovision winner after Carole King on Nation 70s.

0: Nation 70s, we love to boogie with T-Rex, and it's David with you for Thursday morning at 6:15. Oh, what a hot night last night. Too hot to sleep? I think it's too hot to work. We should have a bank holiday to celebrate the weather. Let's get Sheila B lined up in just a mo and Earth, Wind & Fire on Nation 70s.
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0: Nation 70s, the definitive sound of Brian Ferry, Roxy Music. What a song. Dance away. How are you this morning? We are all set for another hot one. Sunshine with highs of 33. Only 33 today in London. Oh, it's a couple of degrees cooler than yesterday, for goodness sake. 33 for you in Cardiff, 33 in Manchester as well. Can it get any warmer? Let's play Steve Miller Band for you shortly and classic David Bowie on Nation 70s.
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Nation 70s, such a great song. Steve Miller and the Joker. How are you this morning? It's David with you on a beautiful Thursday. So warm, lots of sunshine around already this morning at 25 to 7. And when you think back to those dark mornings of December and January, I'll take this anytime, all right? It's just a little bit too hot in the daytime at the moment, I know, but we can't complain too much. Come on, we've got some sunshine for once. Let's play one of Elton's best and Philadelphia Soul from Harold Melvin and the Blue Notes here on Nation 70s.

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Nation 70s with a Neat Awards number one hit, Ring My Bell, at 12 minutes before 7. How are you this morning, then? 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Maybe you're off to the beach. 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And here's Hot Chocolate on Nation 70s.

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5: Let's kick off your Thursday morning with the best variety of 70s favourites. Donna Summer number one lined up. And from those two to

0: Nation 70s, it's David Andrews with you and the Rolling Stones, sounding just great from Exile on Main Street, Tumbling Dice at 7.16. How are you doing this morning? Hey, we've made it to Thursday. The weekend is getting closer, and how do you think the weather is looking for Saturday and Sunday? Pretty damn good over much of the country. So maybe it's a trip to the coast. What do you say? And you might just find out that 400,000 people have had the same idea when you get on the beach. Let's line up Blondie and Stevie from Inner Visions. We are living for the city on Nation 70s.
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0: 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How are you this morning? We have Caribbean style sunshine across the UK, almost like Barbados or Jamaica. We just need that wonderful Caribbean sea breeze and the beautiful turquoise water. Oh, and how about some of those rum drinks they make so strong? 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

0: Nation 70s with Chic, just loving those good times at 19 minutes before 8 o'clock, and hotels are actually cashing in on the heat wave because loads of people are booking into a hotel so they can cool down, feel refreshed in the air-conditioned rooms and have a good night's sleep. 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

Nation 70s with the piano man himself, Billy Joel, at 10 minutes before 8 o'clock. How are you this morning? Hey, it's another hot one. We have a heat wave on our hands right now, and the weather is set to cool down come next Monday. Be around about 23 degrees. We're all going to feel a bit chilly in 23 degrees. How come it's getting cooler next Monday? I know, it's the start of Wimbledon. Ah, that explains it. Let's get the real thing on for you right now on Nation 70s. We'll be right back.

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12: How are you doing this Thursday morning? It's David with you at just after 8 o'clock, lining up so many great 70s favourites with T-Rex lined up, plus Grease is the Word, and the song that kicked it all off for Sting and the Police on Nation 70s.

0: Nation 70s, Jolene, there's Dolly at 8:17. And Dolly Parton this week opened Dolly's Tennessean Trouble Stop, which we've told you all about, on Interstate 65, Cornersville in Tennessee, with fuel and food, warmth and comfort, and a little sprinkle of Dolly Parton magic. And they've got the Cup of Ambition Cafe and the barbecue. I gotta say, the barbecue just looks amazing, and it's open 24/7. Whoa, and they've got live music as well. I wish I could fly over and visit this place. David Bowie lined up for you in just a mo. And from Philadelphia, Sister Sledge on Nation 70s.
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0: Station 70s with Roxy Music's debut hit song Virginia Plain at 8:27 on a really warm Thursday morning. Another hot one in store, but feeling slightly cooler in London today. Only 33 today, 33 in Cardiff, 33 in Manchester. Of course, records were broken with a temperature of 35.7 in Surrey yesterday. Hey, the price of air conditioning units is rising as fast as the temperature. Let's get Thin Lizzy lined up for you, plus McFadden and Whitehead. 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

0: Nation 70s, 20 minutes before 9 o'clock, Leonard Skinner in good old Sweet Home Alabama. World Cup action today as Germany take to the pitch later against Ecuador in New Jersey. The thing is, Germany are always on top form when it comes to playing a football tournament, be it the Euros or the World Cup. They are always ready, aren't they? And you don't really want to play against them. And the Netherlands taking on Tunisia in Kansas. Holland looked really good the other day. England play Saturday night against Panama. Supertramp lined up in just a moment. And let's count down to the weekend with Dan Hartman next on Nation 70s.
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Nation 70's Supertramp and Give a Little Bit. Oh, I wish it was the weekend already, don't you? It's Thursday morning, lovely weather, another hot day, 33 degrees. Time to work from home in the paddling pool or take the day off and head for the beach. Detroit Emeralds on the way and Van the Man on the bright side of the road from Nation 70's.

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2: This morning, it's just after 9 o'clock. 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

0: Nation 70s, great love song, and a number one for David Soul, former 70s TV cop Hutch. My goodness, that show was so popular, wasn't it? Starsky and Hutch in the 70s. Let's line up Classic Queen from 74, and how about KC and the Sunshine Band here on Nation 70s.
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Nation 70s, Queen, we are the champions. How are you this morning? It's David Andrews with you on a hot Thursday, and we have the best variety of 70s favourites. The songs that have stood the test of time just to help you through your day, whether you're working or heading for the local swimming pool or cooling down at home in the paddling pool. We've got a great song from Jerry Rafferty, you know the one, plus a Lionel Richie love song after the Bee Gees on Nation 70s.

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Nation 70s with Stevie and just the perfect love song. You are the sunshine of my life. I'm David Andrews. Now you have yourself a lovely Thursday, all right? Hope you can join me for breakfast for Friday morning between 6 and 10 o'clock. Friday already, thank goodness. Tony is on the way to take you through your 70s workday, and then Phil Hoyle's through the afternoon. Here's one of ABBA's greatest number ones on Nation 70s.

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1: Do it for your wife, who told you to pick up bread, but instead you picked up Fred, your grandson, again. And now your daughter is calling because he missed football. That's the fourth time this month. You can wave his future career goodbye. If you don't do it for you, do it for your wife and little Freddy.
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0: 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Songs you thought you'd lost. These are the forgotten 70s.
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0: 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Brilliant forgotten songs of the 1970s. 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

0: 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Phil Hoyle says drive from 2.
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0: 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We've got Gloria Gaynor, I Will Survive, on the way shortly, and Iggy Pop and New York City before three.
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Beatles Dance on Nation 70s from Nation Radio on Global Beatles Day today. If you're into the footy, the next big game for us is going to be England versus Panama. That kicks off at 10 p.m. And of course, the start of Wimbledon is now just around the corner. That's days away, starting on Monday. So get the strawberries and the cream already and be locked to the telly for a big summer of sport. Music coming up from New York City shortly after we play this on Nation 70s next from Iggy Pop.

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It's ABBA, it's SOS. Before that, the Crusaders and Street Life and New York City, I'm Doing Fine Now. It's Nation 70s from Nation Radio. So, making news in the papers today. If you fancy going for a nice romantic meal in a nice air-conned restaurant, I think that's the crux, isn't it? Air-con? Okay, I'm coming. Apparently, the Doner Kebab has been voted as one of Britain's top 10 most romantic dishes for the very first time. Who would have known? Would you fancy going for a nice steak, something nice and romantic? No, I'll just have a kebab, ta. Music then from Neil Diamond, Crackling Rosie, next on Nation 70s.

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0: Tramp and Breakfast in America and Paul Simon and 50 Ways to Leave Your Lover before that. It's Phil. Got some great music to play on the show right through until 6 o'clock this evening. If you want to drop me a line, 07740938500 is the number. In your showbiz today, Taylor Swift flashes her dazzling engagement ring during a surprise performance, and Madonna is making news today as she has a bad knee. I think she's doing okay, though. It's from dancing in high heels, apparently. So all of that making news in today's showbiz.
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Nation 70s from Nation Radio, Thelma Houston and David Dundas. Put my blue jeans on. Great jeans all of the time at Nation 70s, the home of the no repeat 9 to 5. You will not hear the same song twice during your workday. And that is official right here. Great music still to play then, including Billy Joel after this from M. This is pop music on Nation 70s, a drive.

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Rage is joining Call of Duty Black Ops 7. He's everywhere at the moment. He's also starring in the brand new Spider-Man series on Prime, which is called Spider-Noir. It's a noir version of Spider-Man, which is very good. I'm loving it. If you haven't seen it, go see. It's Phil. It's Nation 70s from Nation Radio. 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
4: 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Coming up then, Backman Turner, Overdrive and Todd Rundgren after Shocking Blue and Venus kicks off the hour.

We don't play the same 70s song twice between 9 a.m. and 5 p.m. And that's a promise. 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

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It's very warm, and it's going to be very warm and muggy overnight tonight as well, just as bad as last night. Last night was incredible, wasn't it? I had a cold shower at like 2:30 this morning just to try to cool down. I don't think that worked either. Todd Rundgren then, and next to play, it's Natalie Cole. It's for Hoyles on Nation 70s. Hello.

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0: For Home, the Buggles, and Video Killed the Radio Star before that. It's Phil, it's Nation 70s, so in the newspapers today, more than 8 in 10 couples argue about food, which leads to lots of rows in the household. Oh, don't argue with that. Just hug it out. Have a sandwich or something. And also making news today, modern-day dream job requirements, according to Brits. Top of the list is home and life-work balance. Hugely important, of course. Drop me a line, let me know what yours is. 07740-938500. 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

0: 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We're online at the Nation Player and we're on the smart speaker too, at home and at the workplace. All you have to do is wake up your device and ask it to play Nation 70s today. Got some great music still to play, including that from Barry White.
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How are we finding you today? 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

0: the Jacksons and Show You the Way to Go. They're going to be gigging in the UK later on this year. We'll give you full details on that tour as soon as we can. Cat Stevens and ABBA and Gimme Gimme Gimme before that. It's Nation 70s at Drive Time. Still to play on the show for you this evening. We've got Bob Seger and Free on the way.
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0: want to get into the record books, there's all sorts of ways that you can do that. I mean, breaking a record is the main one, obviously. But when I talk about that, I mean different records that you could be breaking. Well, apparently one has just been broken at a 65-foot-long table filled with 15,000 picky bits has just broken a record. 15,000 picky bits. When you're talking about little kind of cocktail sausages and chunks of pineapple and cheese, that's not that many. I mean, that's quite easily, that could easily be broken, couldn't it? Couldn't it, really? Maybe it's a long table. I mean, 65 foot is a long one, isn't it? Go 70. Go for, I don't know, 16,000 picky bits. And you're in the record books.
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It's where the great tunes live, and you will not hear the same song twice because we're the home of the No Repeat 9 to 5. 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

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Real Thing on the way shortly. Ralph McTell a little sooner than that. And Donna Summer and Hot Stuff next to play.

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0: Drive Time with the Van Morrison Alumni Band, performed by the musicians who recorded and toured with Van Morrison. Book now.
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1: Do it for your wife, who told you to pick up bread, but instead you picked up Fred, your grandson, again. 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
1: Do it for your wife, who told you to pick up bread, but instead you picked up Fred, your grandson, again. 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
1: Do it for your wife, who told you to pick up bread, but instead you picked up Fred, your grandson, again. 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